0: we will be recognizing the best of the best.
1: May we now request Secretary Laguesma on stage to be assisted by Undersecretary Bitonio and Executive Director C for the awarding of the finalists and the winners.
2: So just the same, our finalists will receive a plaque and a cash prize of 25,000 pesos, while the winner will receive a plaque and a cash prize of 125,000 pesos. 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To announce the winner, may we request again Assistant Secretary Biado to please announce the winner for this category.
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0: National finalists and winners, your journey to adapt, innovate, and thrive in a rapidly changing business environment embodies the very spirit of Filipino entrepreneurship. The Productivity Olympics is a showcase, but it is also a call for action for all MSMEs to continue striving for excellence and productivity.

0: Hi there. 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These students stay together in class, and teachers could go deeper on the discussion of every lesson and could move to more advanced lessons since they are all smart in this class. So what are you waiting for? Enroll in TAPS and take the screening exams for the SPED section. 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I'm Maria Romea, a grade 9 SPED learner.
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0: to all mommies and daddies out there. At TAPS, we exactly know what you're looking for in a private school. 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We at Top Achievers Private School Incorporated, or TAPS, got the best strategies to meet your high expectations. 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

0: Kuya Rod. Balit ako sa TAPS ka na nag-aaral noon pa. So may I ask, do you recommend TAPS as well?
1: Yes, Rona. I highly recommend TAPS to anybody. If you want quality education that has been proven by many TAPSians, enroll na kayo sa TAPS. Not just the high standard in education, but even the way that the administrators manage the school. It's amazing!
0: What do you mean by that?
1: The admin and the staff are always there to assist promptly on anything that parents or students need. Hindi sila yung tipong laging wala sa office, and they always make fair action or decision on any issue that arises.
0: Cool! Nakakatawa ang ganyan! 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
1: Oo nga po. Ang TAPS ay sumusunod sa tamang estratehiya para sa mga millennials, Gen Z, at maging sa Gen Alpha kung tawagin. It will be a good call to be a TAPSian. To the parents out there, don't just turn a blind eye on the reality na nagbabago na ang lahat. You must invest for a brighter future of your kids.
0: Thanks, Kuya Rod, for sharing.
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Congratulations, TAPS Nassim Rojas Campus. 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

0: Good news mga parents! 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Ang dating tuition fee sa TOPS mula pa noong 2011 ay siya pa rin hanggang sa susunod na taon. Very affordable in spite of continuous progress on its facilities, huge accomplishment, and higher standard. Reserve now.
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2: Ladies and gentlemen, are you

In 2023, TAPS had received 1 international, 1 local, and 4 national awards. Additional awards to the first 5 national awards in 2022 and 1 special award in 2014. In 2014, Excellence in Educational Transformation Awards, or EETA, being the best in teaching strategies and methodologies using the modern technology with 300,000 pesos cash prize. In 2022, Most Trusted Private School in Isabela, Most Outstanding Private School in Isabela, Most Innovative School in Isabela, Best Choice Quality Private School in Isabela, Top Performing School in Isabela. In 2023, Most Innovative School in the Philippines, Distinct Outstanding Private School in the Philippines, World Class Philippine Educational Company 2023, and Fastest Growing Private School in the Philippines, and TAPS International Award, Best Innovative School in the Philippines 2023. Not only that, TAPS also received a local award from the Department of Education, or DepEd, the Very Innovative Place Award. TAPS is truly the most awarded private school in the region, a manifestation of its best practices, effective and efficient strategies, exemplary performance, and the trust that TAPS is getting from the community. Congratulations, TAPS. Keep up the good work. Hi there! We are inviting everyone to listen on our Sunday afternoon program, 1 to 5 in the afternoon, the best of country songs on TAPS Radio.

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1: We know that at this time of the day, you're done with a lot of house chores. And finally, it's time to relax. 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

0: case you've missed this information, TAPS was awarded by the Department of Education Regional Office 2 as the best performing private secondary school in the whole Region 2. This is truly amazing. Congratulations, TAPS. You are the best.
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0: 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Students get what they deserve and given equal opportunity to shine. Join TAPS this next school year. I'm Corlett, a grade 8 learner.
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Congratulations, TAP Santiago! Hey!

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1: Ah, yun lang! Busit na to!

Ito ang Top Achievers Private School Incorporated, the best performing private elementary school and best performing private secondary school in the whole division of Isabela. Congratulations, Tops! You are the best!

0: incoming grade 11 students this school year 2026-2027. Here's an exciting news for you. Please be informed that you will be enjoying the brand new classrooms of our new campus, the Sterling Campus, starting August 3, 2026. This is while TAPS is still preparing for the other classrooms and laboratories which will be used by the students of TAPS Science Learners, which will be offered starting school year 2027-2028. The classroom you will be using shall be fully air-conditioned and equipped with interactive classroom facilities. So if you are an incoming grade 11 this next school year, what are you waiting for? Enroll now in TAPS Alicia. I'm Precious Athena, your student broadcaster.
1: Oh, Batch! Kamusta na? Finally, after 20 years, nagkita na rin tayo.
2: Eto, okay naman, Batch.
1: Oh, eh, kamusta na si Jojo? 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
2: 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Kainis!
1: Ah, eh, yun lang.

0: Pops did it again. For school year 2026-2027, we have 13 Philippine Science High or PSI passers. Of course, no other school does it better. Congratulations to all of you and to you, parents. Acosta Antea Margo, Alejandro Rael Ivan, Carlos Charlotte Emily, De Guzman Elijah Kiran, De Jesus Wilfredo III Andre, Furuk Sabrina Adriel, Pambid Bianca Isabel, Respicio John Jr., Sumajit Maria Shelio, Tava Stefan Carlis, Valiente Johanna, Wong Rafael Blaze, Zabalia Kristen Marie Adeline. And you know what? Just in the past 2 years, we had 40 PSI passers. Well, this is simply the so-called Qualitabs education. Congratulations as well to the faculty and staff and the administrators of TAPS. This is Rod, your student broadcaster.
1: Ba't gabi ka na, ha?
2: Pasensya na, love. Nag-aya kasi yung mga ka-office mates ko. Nag-inuman lang.
1: Ay, pastilan ginoo ka? Giatay, oy. Lasing ka, no?
2: Hindi, no.
1: Naunsa ka naman, oy. Anong hindi? Wala ka naman trabaho? Paano ka magkaroon ng office mates?
2: Ay, yun lang.

0: Did you know that TAPS Alicia offers 100% free tuition fee for athletes who won gold medal during the Palarong Bayan in Alicia this current school year? While 50% free tuition fee for silver medalists, this rate is for transferees only. On the next year, the same discount will be given provided the scholars have maintained their athletic performance. Enroll now and be our athletic scholars!
1: Cecil, what is electricity?
2: Ma'am, it is a kind of kuryente that dikit to the puste and make our ilaw sindi. But once you touch the kuryente, oh my gosh, I feel the pain.
1: yun lang.
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0: Did you know that in TAPS, all classrooms are fully air-conditioned and monitored by online CCTV cameras? Hence, parents can see what's happening in the classrooms wherever they are. 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Students eventually become fluent English speakers. Teacher-student ratio is better than the ideal ratio. All students are given equal opportunity to shine in academic, co-curricular, and extracurricular activities. And finally, no graded home assignments nor projects done at home. 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

Good news! Ngayong 2025, muling itinanghal ng Department of Education ang TAPS Alicia bilang best performing private elementary school sa buong Isabela Division. Congratulations, TAPS!

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1: Si Bubong naman. Nagsasuggest lang eh.
0: Ah eh, yun lang.
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0: sa mga mommies, may revelasyon ako sa inyo. Sa totoo lang, in Metro Manila and even in other highly urbanized places, tuition fees are extremely expensive in many private schools. But when you see their classroom facilities, wala namang pinag-iba sa ordinary private school. Kaya sa totoo lang, ang tuition fee ng TAPS ay napakamura na considering all what TAPS has. Idagdag pa dyan ang magagaling na guro at napapanahon na diskarte na nababagay para sa mga millennial learners. Even during school events or programs, ibang-iba sa TAPS. That's why we are very lucky here in the region for having Top Achievers Private School Incorporated. Tuition fee is affordable in spite being high-tech and very innovative. So next school year, bring your kids to any TAPS campus near you. Promise, it's the best gift for our children for their brighter future. TAPS, School of the Future.
1: Ba't ang aga mong umuwi? 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
2: Bukas na lang ako magsasahod. Andun na kasi nakapila yung mga naniningil ng mga pautang.
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0: recalling all gold medalists of this year's Palarong Bayan here in Alicia. You are all encouraged to enroll here in TAPS Alicia because we still offer 100% free tuition fee this coming school year, while silver medalists shall get 50% free tuition fee this next school year. This scholarship grant is only offered in TAPS Alicia. 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
1: Class, give me colors that begin with letter M.
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1: 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What else?
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1: Very good. Malak makan.
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0: TAPS is not just high-tech. TAPS is not just well-known. TAPS is not just on top because of its name. Frankly, TAPS' two best assets are the intelligent, young, and courageous administrators who are full-time in managing the whole TAPS system. The administrators who are determined to give the best to the kids. Secondly, the young and competent teachers who are smart and intelligent enough to deliver the highest possible quality of education to our students. TAPS believes in the formula: effective teachers plus competent administrators plus relevant technology plus appropriate strategy is equal to quality education. Be smarter. Be a TAPSian.
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0: One thing I really appreciate in TAPS, the cleanliness in the campus from the classrooms to the playground, and of course, even the comfort rooms. Try TAPS, enroll for the next school year. I'm Mayumi Francesca V. Bangad, a grade 3 learner.
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Congratulations to 26 top SEANs who passed the second screening of the Regional Science High Exams for school year 2026 to 2027. They are Taba si Stefan Carlis, Acosta Anteya Margo, De Guzman Elijah Kiran, Valiente Johanna, Bahala Elijah Zakari, Lagitan Kobe Kyrie, Punong Bayan Mariesha, Respicio John Jr., Salvador Alexa 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And wait! We also have four top notchers. They are Top 3, Stefan Carlis Tabas. Top 4, Anteya Margo Acosta. Top 7, Elijah Kiran de Guzman. Top 10, Johanna M. Valiente. That's really exemplary. Congratulations to all of you and to your proud parents. Congratulations as well to our faculty and staff and TOPS administrators. Truly, TOPS is always on top. I am Yena, your student broadcaster.

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0: baby. 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
0: Excellent.
1: And guess what, Mom? I finished all my foods, even my snacks.
0: Very good. Actually, I was watching you via the online CCTV during the snacks time. Good job, baby.
1: Thanks, Mom. Don't tell me you will watch the online CCTV of TAPS again tomorrow.
0: That's for sure.
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1: What, Kuya?
0: TAPS is now giving free tuition fee in the senior high school this next school year.
1: What? Are you kidding me? Free tuition fee?
0: Yeah. TAPS will not collect the 35,000 pesos from students per year or the 70,000 pesos for the next 2 years. The students will just pay their enrollment fees, then no more monthly fees.
1: Oh, that's really good news!
0: Good news for those who want to experience being in a high-tech school but cannot afford the tuition fee. This is your moment. Grab it and be one of us.
1: Wow! Be here in TAPS, Alicia. Thank you.
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1: Cecil, i-English mo nga ito?
2: What, ma'am?
1: Ang uwak ay hinang-hinang naglalakad.
2: The wak-wak, wik-wik, wok-wok.
1: yun lang!

0: know that the founder of TAP's first work as college instructor in a state university in Nueva Vizcaya, but left his job after 80 years and went abroad with his wife for a greener pasture. Abroad in 2007, he finally got a job in a private international school as college instructor. He taught accounting, economics, management, and other business-related courses. On the same year, he was also given the chance to teach in Bolton University UAE campus, handling accounting and various business management subjects. After 4 years, he decided to come back into Philippines together with his family and put up Top Achievers Private School Incorporated. TAPS started its operation in 2011 with just 79 students. TAPS was born with a very ambitious vision to educate millennial youth through its state-of-the-art facilities. TAPS remains to be the school of the future as the founder focuses his attention on the highest quality of service to its clientele.
1: Mo umuwi.
2: Ibibigay kasi mamaya yung result ng exam namin.
1: Eh, paano mo malalaman kung pumasa ka o hindi?
2: Alam ko na yon. Kailan pa ba ako pumasanay?
1: Ah, eh, yun lang.

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I'm a two-time bitch, you ain't knew I'd win. Throw a shot like you tryna have a foot fight then. All my ops waiting for me to be you, I bet. Say, I got drive, I don't need a car. Money really all that we fiending for. I'm doing things they ain't seen before. Bands ain't dumb, but extreme is all.

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2: Yehey! 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

0: 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Visit TAPS today. I'm Gianna Colangino, a grade 7 learner.
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1: Aba, magaling. 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
1: You're the thunder on my rainy day, shawty. You lit the skies, left me all amazed. 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
1: 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Are you Phil Am?
2: No, ma'am. 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
1: Sa wakas, may girlfriend na ako.
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1: This is the moment! Oh, yes!
2: Nagpatuli ka na ba?
1: Eh, yun lang.

0: And today, we will be recognizing the best of the best.
1: May we now request Secretary Laguesma on stage to be assisted by Undersecretary Bitonio and Executive Director C for the awarding of the finalists and the winners.
2: So just the same, our finalists will receive a plaque and a cash prize of 25,000 pesos, while the winner will receive a plaque and a cash prize of 125,000 pesos. 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To announce the winner, may we request again Assistant Secretary Viado to please announce the winner for this category.
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0: Natatakot ka bang mag-enroll sa TAPS dahil galing ka ng public o hindi ka academically prepared? Just try! In a few months, gagaling ka rin. Makikita mo na naiiba sa TAPS. 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Be a TAPSian. I'm Diana Guyod, a grade 7 learner.
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We at Top Achievers Private School Incorporated, or TAPS, got the best strategies to meet your high expectations. 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

0: 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Form 38, Form 37, and other credentials are now available online, anytime, anywhere. 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And I am so proud of this. This is Sophia, a proud Dapsian.
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0: TAPS did it again. For school year 2026-2027, we have 13 Philippine Science High or PSHI passers. Of course, no other school does it better. Congratulations to all of you and to you, parents. Acosta Antea Margo, Alejandro Rael Ivan, Carlos Charlotte Emily, De Guzman Elijah Kiran, De Jesus Wilfredo III Andre, Furuk Sabrina Adriel, Pambid Bianca Isabel, Respicio John Jr., Sumajit Maria Shelio, Tavas Stefan Carlis, Valiente Johanna, Wong Rafael Blaze, Zabalia Kristen Marie Adeline. And you know what? Just in the past 2 years, we had 40 PSHI passers. Well, this is simply the so-called QualiTAPS education. Congratulations as well to the faculty and staff and the administrators of TAPS. This is Rod, your student broadcaster.
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Ngayong 2025, muling itinanghal ng Department of Education ang Taps Alicia bilang best performing private elementary school sa buong Isabela Division. Congratulations, Taps!

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0: incoming grade 11 students this school year 2026-2027. Here's an exciting news for you. Please be informed that you will be enjoying the brand new classrooms of our new campus, the Sterling Campus, starting August 3, 2026. This is while TAPS is still preparing for the other classrooms and laboratories which will be used by the students of TAPS Science Learners, which will be offered starting school year 2027-2028. The classroom you will be using shall be fully air-conditioned and equipped with interactive classroom facilities. So if you are an incoming grade 11 this next school year, what are you waiting for? Enroll now in TAPS Alicia. I'm Precious Athena, your student broadcaster.
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0: Dr. Michael Kilang and the rest of TAPS are here, all the way from Isabela. 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
2: Salamat po muli. 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
0: And totoo yun, sir. 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

0: winning all gold medalist of this year's Palarong Bayan here in Alicia. You are all encouraged to enroll here in TAPS Alicia because we still offer 100% free tuition fee this coming school year, while silver medalists shall get 50% free tuition fee this next school year. This scholarship grant is only offered in TAPS Alicia. 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

In 2023, TAPS had received 1 international, 1 local, and 4 national awards. Additional awards to the first 5 national awards in 2022 and 1 special award in 2014. In 2014, Excellence in Educational Transformation Awards, or EETA, being the best in teaching strategies and methodologies using the modern technology with 300,000 pesos cash prize. In 2022, Most Trusted Private School in Isabela, Most Outstanding Private School in Isabela, Most Innovative School in Isabela, Best Choice Quality Private School in Isabela, Top Performing School in Isabela. In 2023, Most Innovative School in the Philippines, Distinct Outstanding Private School in the Philippines, World Class Philippine Educational Company 2023, and Fastest Growing Private School in the Philippines, and TAPS International Award, Best Innovative School in the Philippines 2023. Not only that, TAPS also received a local award from the Department of Education, or DepEd, the Very Innovative Place Award. TAPS is truly the most awarded private school in the region, a manifestation of its best practices, effective and efficient strategies, exemplary performance, and the trust that TAPS is getting from the community. Congratulations, TAPS. Keep up the good work.

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0: News. Ngayong 2025, ang Tops Ilagan Campus naman ang itinanghal na Best Performing Private School ng DepEd Ilagan. Parehong panalo tayo sa elementary at secondary category. Ibang-iba naman talaga ang husay ng Tops Ilagan. 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

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At TAPS, we exactly know what you're looking for in a private school. 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

0: Isabella. I was once a pupil of Tops for 4 years. I'm happy to inform you that I am now here in Canada. I'm now currently enrolled in an international school here. I'm really lucky because Tops had prepared me for schooling abroad. So now, I can communicate well with my classmates who speak purely English. Regarding academics, I got no problem at all. Now I can conclude that Tops' quality of education is competent here in Canada and for sure in any part of the world. Thanks, Tops, for your good curriculum and thanks for the training. See you soon, Topsians.
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0: 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TAPS International Award. Muling nagkamit ang parangal ang Top Achievers Private School Incorporated Best Innovative School 2023. Sponsored by Taylor's University, Fly Graduates, and RoboChamps. The search was conducted by International School Awards Bangkok, Thailand. This international award-giving body is based in India, headed by the best leaders in education. They have conducted an evaluation and interviews online and assessed the performance of TAPS in all aspects. Sa pamamagitan ng international award nito, ang Top Achievers Private School Incorporated ay nabigyan muli ng isa pang inspirasyon para mas panawagin pa, mas pagbutihin pa ang pagbibigay ng kalidad ng edukasyon sa bawat estudyante nito. 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TAPS, the school of the future.
1: Congratulations to 26 TAPSians who passed the second screening of the Regional Science High Exams for school year 2026 to 2027. They are Tabas Stefan Carlis, Acosta Antea Margo, De Guzman Elijah Kiran, Valiente Johanna, Bahala Elijah Zakari, Lagitan Kobe Kyrie, Punong Bayan Mariesha, Respicia John Jr., Salvador Alexa Gabriel, Zabalia Christine Mary Adeline, Abogado Maxine Ariana, Alejandro Rael Ivan, Sumajit Maria Shello, Agustin Francis Alden, Puruk Sabrina Adriel, Kalma Macy Sheyen, Carlos Charlotte Emily, Aliangan Oshana Rin, Del Rosario Alexa, Donato Raver Avrinil, Dio Alfonso Luis, Diego David Antonio, Solomon Zedrigo, Bakiran Zoe, Makutai Dale Gabriel, and Zabalia Kristen Mary Alariz. And wait! We also have four top notchers. They are Top 3, Stefan Carlis Tabas. Top 4, Antea Margo Acosta. Top 7, Elijah Kiran de Guzman. Top 10, Johanna M. Valiente. That's really exemplary. Congratulations to all of you and to your proud parents. Congratulations as well to our faculty and staff and TAPS administrators. Truly, TAPS is always on top. I am Yena, your student broadcaster.

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1: 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Congratulations, TAPS! You are the best!
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1: Hi to all incoming grade 11 students this school year 2026-2027. Here's an exciting news for you. Please be informed that you will be enjoying the brand new classrooms of our new campus, the Sterling Campus, starting August 3, 2026. This is while TAPS is still preparing for the other classrooms and laboratories which shall be used by the students of TAPS Science Learners, which shall be offered starting school year 2027-2028. The classroom you will be using shall be fully air-conditioned and equipped with interactive classroom facilities. So if you are an incoming grade 11 this next school year, what are you waiting for? Enroll now in TAPS Alicia. I'm Precious Athena, your student broadcaster.

0: Hi, I am Teacher Garcila. I make sure that I give my best shots to my students. I make sure that they will feel the concern, attention, and love of a teacher like me. And of course, the right discipline that they must get. Enroll in TOPS and experience the Qualitops education.
1: TOPS did it again. For school year 2026-2027, we have 13 Philippine Science High or PSI passers. Of course, no other school does it better. Congratulations to all of you and to you, parents. Acosta Antea Margo, Alejandro Rael Ivan, Carlos Charlotte Emily, De Guzman Elijah Kiran, De Jesus Wilfredo III Andre, Furuk Sabrina Adriel, Pambid Bianca Isabel, Respicio John Jr., Sumajit Maria Shelio, Tavas Stefan Carlis, Valiente Johanna, Wong Rafael Blaze, Zabalia Kristen Marie Adeline. And you know what? Just in the past 2 years, we had 40 PSI passers. Well, this is simply the so-called Qualitops education. Congratulations as well to the faculty and staff and the administrators of TAPS. This is Rod, your student broadcaster.
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is not just high-tech. TAPS is not just well-known. TAPS is not just on top because of its name. Frankly, TAPS' two best assets are intelligent, young, and courageous administrators who are full-time in managing the whole TAPS system. The administrators who are determined to give the best to the kids. Secondly, the young and competent teachers who are smart and intelligent enough to deliver the highest possible quality of education to our students. TAPS believes in the formula: effective teachers plus competent administrators plus relevant technology plus appropriate strategy is equal to quality education. Be smarter. Be a TAPSian.

0: piece of trivia on the birth of TAPS in 2011. Did you know that the founder of TAPS first worked as college instructor in a state university in Nueva Vizcaya, but left his job after 80 years and went abroad with his wife for a greener pasture? Abroad in 2007, he finally got a job in a private international school as college instructor. He taught accounting, economics, management, and other business-related courses. On the same year, he was also given the chance to teach in Bolton University UAE campus, handling accounting and various business management subjects. After 4 years, he decided to come back into Philippines together with his family and put up Top Achievers Private School Incorporated. TAPS started its operation in 2011 with just 79 students. TAPS was born with a very ambitious vision to educate millennial youth through its state-of-the-art facilities. TAPS remains to be the school of the future as the founder focuses his attention on the highest quality of service to its clientele.
1: Kinuha mo ba yung 500 ko?
2: Ano po?
1: Ang sabi ko, kinuha mo ba yung 500 pesos sa bulsa ng pantalon ko? Ang bingin mo naman?
2: Hindi ko talaga marinig ka, Tay. Magpalit po kaya tayo ng pwesto.
1: O siya, sige. 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
2: Tay, saan kayo nagpunta ng babaeng kasama mo kahapon?
1: Oo nga, tama ka nga anak. Nakakabingi nga dito. O, eto 1,000.
2: Ah eh, yun lang.

0: Sian, I'll tell you something.
1: What, Kuya?
0: TAPS is now giving free tuition fee in the senior high school this next school year.
1: What? Are you kidding me? Free tuition fee?
0: Yeah. TAPS will not collect the 35,000 pesos from students per year or the 70,000 pesos for the next 2 years. The students will just pay their enrollment fees, then no more monthly fees.
1: Oh, that's really good news!
0: Good news for those who want to experience being in a high-tech school but cannot afford the tuition fee. This is your moment. Grab it and be one of us.
1: Wow! Be here in TAPS, Alicia. Thank you.
2: Ba't may pasa ka, anak?
3: Nakipag-away po ako.
2: Astig! Sino kinaaway mo?
3: Si Tomas po. Yung tambay sa tindahan.
2: Tara, respakan natin.
3: Wag na, Dad. Kipag-break na ako sa kanya. I hate him so much, Dad. I hate him.
2: Ah, eh. Yun lang.

0: 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Congratulations, TAP Santiago!
1: Ma'am, tagpakamatay na po. Ang dami kasi niyang problema eh.
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0: the gentlemen.
1: And today, we will be recognizing the best of the best.
2: May we now request Secretary Laguesma on stage to be assisted by Undersecretary Bitonio and Executive Director C for the awarding of the finalists and the winners.
3: So just the same, our finalists will receive a plaque and a cash prize of 25,000 pesos, while the winner will receive a plaque and a cash prize of 125,000 pesos. So again, for our enterprise, they will be joined by their respective regional board chairperson. For the service sector medium category, the finalists are Mansalay Agriculture and Fish

0: 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Just to announce the winner, may we request again Assistant Secretary Viado to please announce the winner for this category.
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0: Hi, one thing I really appreciate in TAPS, bullying is not tolerated. TAPS suspends bullies if needed. The management can easily review CCTV footages in classrooms to be able to give appropriate actions against bullies. CCTVs are also well-maintained and can be viewed by parents online. Try TAPS. Enroll for the next school year. I am Lorraine Mel L. Sarmiento, a grade 9 SPED learner.
1: Ay, besh! 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Ang laki ng sahod mo, syempre.
2: Oh, besh! 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
2: Mura lang, besh! 2,000 lang muna. 36 months, 2K.
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